of the head of the head of the feet of the head of the head of the head of the head of the head of the head of the head of the head of the head of the head of the head of the head of the head of the head of the head of the head of the head of the head of the head of the head of the head of the head of the head of the head of the head of the head of the head of the head of the head of the head of the head of the head of the head of the head of the head of the head of the head of the head of the head of the head of the head of the head of the head of the head of the head of the head of the head of the head of the head of the head of the head of the head of the head of the head of the head of the head of the head of the head of the head of the head of the head of the head of the head of the head of the head of the head of the head of the head of the head of the head of the head of the head of the head of the head of the head of the head of the head of the head of the head of the head of the head of the head of the head of the head of the head of the head of the head of the head of the head of the head of the head of the head of the head of the head of the head of the head of the head of the head of the head of the head of the head of the head of the head of the head of the head of the head of the head of the head of the head of the head of the head of the head of the head of the head of the head of the head of the head of the head of the head of the head of the head of the head of the head of the head of the head of the head of the head of the head of the head of the head of the head of the head of the head of the head of the head of the head of the head of the head of

the new Jerusalem, created for rejoicing, and a people created for joy. They shall not labor in vain nor bring forth for trouble, because they are the blessed of the Father and the offspring with him. And it shall come to pass that before they call, he will answer. And while they are yet speaking, he will hear.